0: trouble.
1: Haven't got a reed?
0: Yeah.
1: Well, McVouch's got a reed. He can trim it down a little. That's great.
0: Yeah,
1: that's great. Solid then. Well, let's get together and blow. We're in A flat. Take the next one. You got it.
0: Okay.
1: All right.

0: years, there's Max Kevin Valso Rooney with his trumpet there.
1: Oh, well,
0: what you know? Oh, everything is silent.
1: Hey, listen, I gotta go, Dad.
0: Well, you gotta cut out?
1: I gotta go to Jubilee.
0: Jubilee, you gotta make another day. That's groovy. Well, you gotta make a gig. Take the next chord before you cut out. Take the next chord.

How about setting a riff on the next chorus and we'll take him on out there, because he's got here. He got to go and make another gig there. Let's get. I got to get up early in the morning.

Hey, get the bomb. She can make a little bit of a little bit of a little bit of a little bit of a little bit of a little bit of a little bit of a little bit of a little bit of a little bit of a little bit of a little bit of a little bit of a little bit of a little bit of a little bit of a little bit of a little bit of a little bit of a little bit of a little bit of a little bit of a little bit of a little bit of a little bit of a little bit of a little bit of a little bit of a little bit of a little bit of a little bit of a little bit of a little bit of a little bit of a little bit of a little bit of a little bit of a little bit of a little bit of a little bit of a little bit of a little bit of a little bit of a little bit of a little bit of a little bit of a little bit of a little bit of a little bit of a little bit of a little bit of a little bit of a little bit of a little bit of a little bit of a little bit of a little bit of a little bit of a little bit of a little bit of a little bit of a little bit of a little bit of a little bit of a little bit of a little bit of a little bit of a little bit of a little bit of a little bit of a little bit of a little bit of a little bit of

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I can't move tonight, so I will have to stay right here with you. 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
3: It's probably dark.

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It didn't matter where they went, in whichever house. Motel, suitcases and rental cars, photos and empty bottles, memories and mental scars, raising hacks, surveying damages, appraising wrecks, long nights and fights that ended with amazing sex, moments that were equally quiet and uproarious, frequently slow dancing.

0: fresh is that? What you know, Papa? Look at this cat here. Here's a suitcase there. That's Kelly. Beat on that one.
1: Oh, my God, don't, Richard.
0: Well, look here. Well, here's Jack McVouty in his tenor.
2: Yes, indeed.
0: Well, say, Gates, how about blowing something, man?
2: Got the next call.
0: All right, that's great, man.

0: bring me a double order of Riti Vootis with a little hot sauce on it. That'll just about fix it. Oh, here's it. Well, look at Charlie Yardboy to Rooney.
1: Hey, yes. Now, how's it going, Jim?
0: Oh, everything is mellow, man. Look at this cat get his horn with the name.
1: Yeah,
0: blow
1: I got
0: some?
1: My horn with me, man. I want to blow some, too. Yeah. I'm having a little reed trouble.
0: Haven't got a reed?
1: Yeah.
0: Well, McVouchy's got a reed. He can trim it down a little. That's great.
1: Yeah,
0: that's great. Solid, then. Well, let's get together and blow. We ain't A flat. Take the next one. You got it.
1: Okay.
0: All right.

0: Here's there's Max Kevin Balso Rooney with his trumpet there.
1: Oh,
0: well, what you know? Oh, everything is silent.
1: Hey, listen, I gotta go, Dad.
0: Well, you gotta cut out.
1: Jubilee,
0: you gotta make another day. That's groovy. Well, you gotta make a gig. Take the next chord before you cut out. Okay.

Get it, get it, get it, get it, get it, get it, get it, get it, get it, get it, get it, get it, get it, get it, get it, get it, get it, get it, get it, get it, get it, get it, get it, get it, get it, get it, get it, get it, get it, get it, get it, get it, get it, get it, get it, get it, get it, get it, get it, get it, get it, get it, get it, get it, get it, get it, get it, get it, get it, get it, get it, get it, get it, get it, get it, get it, get it, get it, get it, get it, get it, get it, get it, get it, get it, get it, get it, get it, get it, get it, get it, get it, get it, get it, get it, get it, get it, get it, get it, get it, get it, get it, get it, get it, get it, get it, get it, get it, get it, get it, get it, get it, get it, get it, get it, get it, get it, get it, get it, get it, get it, get it, get it, get it, get it, get it, get it, get it, get it, get it, get it, get it, get it, get it, get it, get it, get it, get it, get it, get it, get it, get it, get it, get it, get it, get it

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1: We

0: Ladies and gentlemen, here's a feature taped for us in England by Ringo Starr, Paul McCartney,
1: King Ed Rock,
0: John Lennon,
1: MC Adam Young, DJ,
0: and George Harrison.
1: Hold it!

yourself, long for a certain drastic context, a dreadful circumstance that will tag great lengths into your dictionary definition. Simulating understanding of bread, water, and money, now arriving by an alternate route, where the absence of such things might leave you. Mind you, this is not more rich confession of a child actor, and as you would agree completely with the gift, sister, that appeared in your throne, with the decision to further limit the pain, registrar, and delight your tiny heart a moment with uncontested omnipresence.

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2: What here is Dodo, piano, and Tiny on the bass. Look like we'll have a fine jam session here. And here comes Zootie in the door with his brushes. There. What's he know, Papa? Look at this cat here. Here's a suitcase there. That's scary. Beat on that one.
3: Open up the door, Richard.
2: Well, look here. Well, here's Jack McVouty in his tenor.
3: Yes, indeed.
2: Well, say, Gates, how about blowing some, man?
3: Got the next call.
2: Oh, Reed, that's great. Take it. You got it.

0: and double order Ritty Vooties with a little hot sauce on it. That'll just about fix it. Well, here's it. Well, look at Charlie Yardboy to Rooney.
1: Hey, Slim, how's it going, Jim?
0: Oh, everything is mellow, man. Look at this guy to get his horn with me.
1: Yeah,
0: blow
1: I got
0: some?
1: My horn with me, man. I want to blow some, too.
0: Yeah.
1: I'm having a little reed trouble.
0: Haven't got a reed?
1: Yeah.
0: Well, Mac Voucher's got a reed. He can trim it down a little. That's great.
1: Yeah,
0: well, that's
1: great.
0: Solid, then. Well, let's get together and blow. We in A flat. Take the next one. You got it.
1: Okay.
0: All right.

0: Here's there's Max Kevin Valso Rooney with his trumpet there.
1: Oh, well,
0: what's in the... Oh, everything is silent.
1: Hey, listen, I gotta go, Dad.
0: Well, you gotta cut out?
1: I gotta go to Jubilee.
0: Jubilee, you gotta make another day. That's groovy. Well, you gotta make a gig. Take the next chord before you cut out. Take the next chord.

0: about setting a riff on the next chorus and we'll take him on out there because he's got here. He got to go and make another gig there. Let's go. I got to get up early in the morning myself. So let's riff on the next chorus.
1: It's perfectly dark.

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It didn't matter where they went, in whichever house. 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
3: 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Holy

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0: in the door with his brushes. That what's in old Papa? Look at this cat here. Here's a suitcase there. That's Kelly. Beat on that one.
1: Open the door, Richard.
0: Well, look here. Well, here's Jack McVouty in his tenor.
2: Yes, indeed.
0: Well, say, Gates, how about blowing something, man?
2: Got the next call.
0: All right, that's great. Take it. You got

0: double order Riti Vootis with a little hot sauce on it. That'll just about fix it. Well, here's it. Well, look at Charlie Yardboy to Rooney.
1: Hey there, Slim. How's it going, Jim?
0: Oh, everything is mellow, man. Look at this. Get his horn with the name.
1: Yeah,
0: blow
1: I got
0: some?
1: My horn with me, man. I want to blow some, too.
0: Yeah.
1: I'm having a little reed trouble.
0: Haven't got a reed?
1: Yeah.
0: Well, Mac Voucher's got a reed. He can trim it down a little. That's great.
1: Yeah,
0: well, that's
1: great.
0: Solid, then. Well, let's get together and blow. We're in A flat. Take the next one. You got it.
1: Okay.
0: All right.

0: there's Max Kevin Valso Rooney with his trumpet there.
1: Oh,
0: well, what you know? Oh, everything is silent.
1: Hey, listen, I gotta go, Dad.
0: Well, you gotta cut out?
1: I gotta go to Jubilee.
0: Jubilee, you gotta make another day. That's groovy. Well, you gotta make a gig. Take the next chord before you cut out. Okay. Take the next.

How about setting a riff on the next chorus and really take him on out there, because he's got here, he gotta go and make another gig there. Let's get, I gotta get up early in the morning.

yourself, longing for a certain drastic context, a dreadful circumstance that will tag great lengths into your dictionary definition. Simulating understanding of bread, water, and money, now arriving by an alternate route, where the absence of such things might leave you. Mind you, this is not more rich confession of a child actor, and as you would agree completely with the gift, sister, that appeared in your throne, with the decision to further limit the pain, registrar, and delight your tiny heart a moment with uncontested omnipotence.

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It didn't matter where they went, in whichever house. 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
1: Oh, I know. Boy, oh boy. Or barely awake. Paddle to the metal. Oh, man. I should do this for a living.
0: It feels good to be Boatu. It feels good to Geico.

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0: session here. 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That, what's in old Papa? Look at this cat here. Here's a suitcase there. That's scary. You can beat on that one.
1: Open up the door, Richard.
0: Well, look here. Well, here's Jack McVouty in his tenor.
2: Yes, indeed.
0: Well, say, Gates, how about blowing something, man?
2: Got the next call.
0: All right, that's great, man. Take it. You got

0: 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That'll just about fix it. Oh, here's it. Well, look at Charlie Yardbird
1: Rooney. Hey there, Slim. How's it going, Jim?
0: Oh, everything is mellow, man. Look at this cat get his horn with the name.
1: Yeah,
0: blow
1: I got
0: some?
1: My horn with me, man. I want to blow some, too. Yeah. I'm having a little reed trouble.
0: Haven't got a reed?
1: Yeah.
0: Well, Mike Voucher's got a reed. He can trim it down a little. That's great.
1: Yeah,
0: well, that's
1: great.
0: Solid, then. Well, let's get together and blow. We ain't A-flat. Take the next one. You got it.
1: Okay.
0: All right.

0: is there's Max Kevin Balso Rooney with his trumpet there.
1: Oh, well,
0: what's in the... Oh, everything is silent.
2: Hey, listen, I gotta go, Dad.
0: Well, you gotta cut out?
2: I gotta go to Jubilee.
0: Jubilee, you gotta make another... Yeah, that's groovy. Well, you gotta make a gig. Take the next chord before you cut out.
2: Okay.
0: Take the next chord.

0: How about setting a riff on the next chorus and we'll take him on out there, because he's got here, he gotta go and make another gig there. Let's go. I gotta get up early in the morning myself. So let's riff on the next chorus.
1: Let me see what you got about there.
2: Cause it is cold out here.
1: Oh yeah.
3: Oh, it's all good though.
2: Y'all got t-shirts on.
3: Nothing but love.

like this. And you find yourself longing for a certain drastic context, a dreadful circumstance that won't add great lengths into your dictionary definition. To simulate an understanding of bread, water, and money, now arriving by an alternate route, and where the absence of such things might leave you. Mind you, this is not more rich confession of a child actor, and as you would agree completely with the gift, sister, that appeared in your throne, with the decision to further limit the pain, registrar, and delight your tiny heart a moment with uncontested omnipresence.

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1: Sing Ed Rock,
0: John Lennon,
1: MC,
0: and George Harrison.
1: Hold it now.

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Frequently slow dancing in the kitchen.

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Don't think it, you think I got your etiquette.

0: Billy in the door with his brushes there. What's in old Papa? Look at this cat here. Here's a suitcase there. That's killed. You can beat on that one.
1: Open up the door, Richard.
0: Well, look here. Well, here's Jack McVouty in his tenor.
2: Yes, indeed.
0: Well, say, Gates, how about blowing some, man?
2: Got the next call.
0: All right, that's great, man.

0: can't double order Riti Vootis with a little hot sauce on it. That'll just about fix it. Oh, here's it. Well, look at Charlie Yardbird Rooney.
1: Hey, yes. Now, how's it going, Jim?
0: Oh, everything is mellow, man. Look at this cat get his horn with the name.
1: Yeah,
0: blow
1: I got
0: some?
1: My horn with me, man. I want to blow some, too. Yeah. I'm having a little reed trouble.
0: Haven't got a reed?
1: Yeah.
0: Well, McVouchy's got a reed. He can trim it down a little. That's great.
1: Yeah,
0: that's great. Solid, then. Well, let's get together and blow. We ain't A flat. Take the next one. You got it.
1: Okay.
0: All right.

0: but look at here. There's Max Kevin Valsal Rooney with his trumpet there.
1: Oh, well,
0: what you know? Oh, everything is solid.
2: Hey, listen, I gotta go, Dad.
0: Well, you gotta cut out?
2: I gotta go to Jubilee.
0: Jubilee, you gotta make another thing. That's groovy. Well, you gotta make a gig. Take the next chord before you cut out. Okay.

0: avocado seed soup there while we nail the seed to the roof, and that'll fix it. Say, look here, Papa, how about setting a riff on the next chorus and we'll take him on out there, because he's got here, he gotta go and make another gig there. Let's go. I gotta get up early in the morning myself, so let's riff on the next chorus.
1: Let me see what you got about there.
2: Because it is cold out here.
1: Oh, yeah.
3: Oh, it's all good, though.
2: Y'all got t-shirts on.
3: Nothing but love.

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0: bass. 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And here comes Zooty in the door with his brushes. And what's he know, Papa? Look at this cat here. Here's a suitcase there. That's scary. Beat on that one.
1: Open up the door, Richard.
0: Well, look here. Well, here's Jack McVouty in his tenor.
2: Yes, indeed.
0: Well, say, Gates, how about blowing something, man?
2: Got the next call.
0: All right, that's...

0: double order Ritty Footies with a little hot sauce on it. That'll just about fix it. Oh, here's it. Well, look at Charlie Yardbird
1: Rooney. Hey there, Slim. How's it going, Jim?
0: Oh, everything is mellow, man. Look at this. Get his horn with the name.
1: Yeah,
0: blow
1: I got
0: some?
1: My horn with me, man. I want to blow some, too. Yeah. I'm having a little reed trouble.
0: Haven't got a reed?
1: Yeah.
0: Well, Mike Voucher's got a reed. He can trim it down a little. That's great.
1: Yeah,
0: well, that's
1: great.
0: Solid, then. Well, let's get together and blow. We in A flat. Take the next one. You got it.
1: Okay.
0: All right.

0: here's Daz McSkiven Valsal Rooney with his trumpet there.
1: Oh, well,
0: what's in the... Oh, everything is silent.
1: Hey, listen, I gotta go, Dad.
0: Well, you gotta cut out?
1: Jubilee,
0: you gotta make another day. That's groovy. Well, you gotta make a gig. Take the next chord before you cut out. Okay. Take next.

How about setting a riff on the next chorus and we'll take him on out there, because he's got here. He got to go and make another gig there. Let's get. I got to get up early in the morning.

Hey, you get the

going, I can't move tonight. 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
2: Je me demande souvent, mais comment on faisait avant? 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

0: Ladies and gentlemen, here's a feature taped for us in England by Ringo Starr, Paul McCartney,
1: King Ed Rock,
0: John Lennon,
1: MC Adam Young,
0: and George Harrison.
1: Holy cow!

find yourself longing for a certain drastic context, a dreadful circumstance that will tag great lengths into your dictionary definition. Simulate an understanding of bread, water, and money, now arriving by an alternate route, where the absence of such things might leave you. Mind you, this is not more rich confession of a child actor, and as you would agree completely with the gift sister that appeared in your throne, with the decision to further limit the pain registrar and delight your tiny heart a moment with uncontested omnipotence.

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0: bass. 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And here comes Zooty in the door with his brushes. There. What's he know, Papa? Look at this cat here. Here's a suitcase there. That's Kelly. Beat on that one.
1: Open up the door, Richard.
0: Well, look here. Well, here's Jack McVouty in his tenor.
2: Yes, indeed.
0: Well, say, Gates, how about blowing something, man?
2: Got the next call.
0: All right, that's great, man. Take it. You got

0: and double order Riti Vutis with a little hot sauce on it. That'll just about fix it. Well, here's it. Well, look at Charlie Yardbird
1: Rooney. Hey there, Slim. How's it going, Jim?
0: Oh, everything is mellow, man. Look at this. Get his horn with the name.
1: Yeah,
0: blow
1: I got
0: some?
1: My horn with me, man. I want to blow some, too. Yeah. I'm having a little reed trouble.
0: Haven't got a reed?
1: Yeah.
0: Well, Mike Voucher's got a reed. He can trim it down a little. That's great.
1: Yeah, I'm
0: well, that's
1: great.
0: Solid, then. Well, let's get together and blow. We in A flat. Take the next one. You got it.
1: Okay.
0: All right.

0: Here's there's Max giving Vals old Rooney with his trumpet there.
1: Oh, well,
0: what's in the... Oh, everything is silent.
2: Hey, listen, I gotta go, Dad.
0: Well, you gotta cut out?
2: I gotta go to Jubilee.
0: Jubilee, you gotta make another... Yeah, that's groovy. Well, you gotta make a gig. Take the next chord before you cut out. Take the next chord.

0: fix it. 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He got to go and make another gig there. Let's go. I got to get up early in the morning myself. So let's riff on the next chorus.
1: It's terribly dark.

The boy was an old cat, and the girl was a clever mouse. It didn't matter where they went, in whichever house. Motel, suitcases and rental cars, photos and empty bottles, memories and mental scars, raising hacks, surveying damages, appraising wrecks, long nights and fights that ended with amazing sex, moments that were equally quiet and uproarious, frequently slow dancing in the kitchen.

0: Deeply Dark.
1: Let me see what you got about this.
2: Because it is cold out here.
1: Oh, yeah.
3: Oh, it's all good, though.
2: Y'all got t-shirts on.
3: Nothing but love.

0: has shown you there be days like this.
1: And you find yourself longing for a certain drastic context, a dreadful circumstance that will tag great lengths into your dictionary definition. To simulate an understanding of bread, water, and money, now arriving by an alternate route, where the absence of such things might leave you. Mind you, this is not morbid confession of a child actor, and as you would agree completely with the gift, sister, that appeared in your throat, with the decision to further limit the pain, registrar, and delight your tiny heart a moment with uncontested omnipresence.

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1: Oh, I know. 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Oh, man. I should do this for a living.
0: It feels good to be Boatu. 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

0: How about setting a riff on the next chorus and we'll take him on out there, because he's got here, he got to go and make another gig there. Let's go. I got to get up early in the morning myself. 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
1: Jetzt wirst du einen Freund von mir kennenlernen. 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
1: Sing Ed Rock,
0: John Lennon,
1: MC Al-Yop, DJ,
0: and George Harrison.
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find yourself longing for a certain drastic context, a dreadful circumstance that won't add great lengths into your dictionary definition. Simulate an understanding of bread, water, and money, now arriving by an alternate route, where the absence of such things might leave you. Mind you, this is not more rich confession of a child actor, and as you would agree completely with the gift, sister, that appeared in your throat, with the decision to further limit the pain registrar and delight your tiny heart a moment with uncontested omnipotence.

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0: and here comes Zooty in the door with his brushes. That, what's in old Papa? Look at this cat here. Here's a suitcase there. That's scary. You can beat on that one.
1: Open up the door, Richard.
0: Well, look here. Well, here's Jack McVouty in his tenor.
2: Yes, indeed.
0: Well, say, Gates, how about blowing some, man?
2: Got the next call.
0: All right, that's great, man.

0: and double order Ritivutis with a little hot sauce on it. That'll just about fix it. Well, here's it. Well, look at Charlie Yardboy to Rooney.
1: Hey there, Slim. How's it going, Jim?
0: Oh, everything is mellow, man. Look at this cat get his horn with the Nate.
1: Yeah,
0: blow
1: I got
0: some?
1: My horn with me, man. I want to blow some, too.
0: Yeah.
1: I'm having a little reed trouble.
0: Haven't got a reed?
1: Yeah.
0: Well, McVouchy's got a reed. He can trim it down a little. That's great.
1: Yeah,
0: that's
1: great.
0: Solid, then. Well, let's get together and blow. We're in A flat. Take the next one. You got it.
1: Okay.
0: All right.

0: here's there's Max Kevin Vowsel Rooney with his trumpet there.
1: Oh, well,
0: what's in the... Oh, everything is silent.
1: Hey, listen, I gotta go, Dad.
0: Well, you gotta cut out?
1: I gotta go to Jubilee.
0: Jubilee, you gotta make another... Yeah, that's groovy. Well, you gotta make a gig. Take the next chord before you cut out. Take the next chord.

0: avocado seed fruit while we nail the seed to the roof. That'll fix it. Say, look here, Papa. How about setting a riff on the next chorus and we'll take him on out there because he's got here. He got to go and make another gig there. Let's go. I got to get up early in the morning myself. So let's riff on the next chorus.
1: Jetzt wirst du einen Freund von mir kennenlernen. 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
3: 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Pabst Blue Ribbon!

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0: Ladies and gentlemen, here's a feature taped for us in England by Ringo Starr, Paul McCartney,
1: King Ed Rock,
0: John Lennon,
1: MC Adam,
0: and George Harrison.
1: Hold it now.

yourself, long before a certain drastic context, a dreadful circumstance that would add great lengths into your dictionary definition. To simulate an understanding of bread, water, and money, now raving by an alternate rhyme, and when the absence of such things might leave you, mind you, this is not more rich confession of a child actor, and as you would agree completely, with the gift, sister, that appeared in your throat, with the decision to further limit the pain, registrar, and delight your tiny heart a moment with uncontested omnipresence.

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1: Look at me. 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

0: session here. And here comes Zooty in the door with his brushes. There. What's he know, Papa? Look at this cat here. Here's a suitcase there. That's Kelly. You can beat on that one.
1: Open up the door, Richard.
0: Well, look here. Well, here's Jack McVouty in his tenor.
2: Yes, indeed.
0: Well, say, Gates, how about blowing something, man?
2: Got the next call.
0: Oh, Reed, that's great. Take it. You got it.

0: and double order Ritty Vooties with a little hot sauce on it. That'll just about fix it. Well, here's it. Well, look at Charlie Yardboy to Rooney.
1: Hey there, Slim. How's it going, Jim?
0: Oh, everything is mellow, man. Look at this. Get his horn with him, Nate.
1: Yeah,
0: blow
1: I got
0: some?
1: My horn with me, man. I want to blow some, too.
0: Yeah.
1: I'm having a little reed trouble.
0: Haven't got a reed?
1: Yeah.
0: Well, Mac Voucher's got a reed. He can trim it down a little. That's great.
1: Yeah,
0: well, that's
1: great.
0: Solid, then. Well, let's get together and blow. We're in A flat. Take the next one. You got it.
1: Okay.
0: All right.

0: Here's there's Max Kevin Valso Rooney with his trumpet there.
1: Oh, well,
0: what you know? Oh, everything is silent.
2: Hey, listen, I gotta go, Dad.
0: Well, you gotta cut out?
2: I gotta go to Jubilee.
0: Jubilee, you gotta make another thing. That's groovy. Well, you gotta make a gig. Take the next chord before you cut out. Okay. Take next.

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That's good. I gotta get up early in the morning.

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get it, get it, get it, get it, get it, get it, get it, get it, get it, get it, get it, get it, get it, get it, get it, get it, get it, get it, get it, get it, get it, get it, get it, get it, get it, get it, get it, get it, get it, get it, get it, get it, get it, get it, get it, get it, get it, get it, get it, get it, get it, get it, get it, get it, get it, get it, get it, get it, get it, get it, 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get it, get it, get it, get it, get it, get it, get it, get it, get it, get it, get it, get it, get it, get it, get it, get it, get it, get it, get it, get it, get it, get it, get it, get it, get it, get it, get it, get it, get it, get it, get it, get it, get it, get it, get it, get it, get it, get it,

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1: Look at me. 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

0: bass. 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And here comes Zooty in the door with his brushes. That, what you know, Papa? Look at this cat here. Here's a suitcase there. That's Kelly. Beat on that one.
1: What am I for doing, Richard?
0: Well, look here. Well, here's Jack McVouty in his tenor.
2: Yes, indeed.
0: Well, say, Gates, how about blowing some, man?
2: Got the next call.
0: All right, that's great, man.

0: sounds so fine. Say, you better bring me a double order of Riti Footies with a little hot sauce on it. That'll just about fix it. Oh, here's it. Well, look at Charlie Yardboy to Rooney.
1: Hey, Slim, how's it going, Jim?
0: Oh, everything is mellow, man. Look at this. Get his horn with the name.
1: Yeah,
0: blow
1: I got
0: some?
1: My horn with me, man. I want to blow some, too. Yeah. I'm having a little reed trouble.
0: Haven't got a reed?
1: Yeah.
0: Well, Mike Voucher's got a reed. He can trim it down a little. That's great.
1: Yeah,
0: well, that's
1: great.
0: Solid, then. Well, let's get together and blow. We in A flat. Take the next one. You got it.
1: Okay.
0: All right.

0: Well, look at here. There's Max giving Vals old Rooney with his trumpet there.
1: Oh, well,
0: what's in the... Oh, everything is silent.
2: Hey, listen, I gotta go, Dad.
0: Well, you gotta cut out?
2: Jubilee,
0: you gotta make another thing. That's groovy. Well, you gotta make a gig. Take the next chord before you cut out.
2: Okay.
0: Take the next chord.

How about setting a riff on the next chorus and we'll take him on out there because he's got here. He got to go and make another gig there. That's good. I got to get up early in the morning.

Get the bomb. She can make a little bit of a little bit of a little bit of a little bit of a little bit of a little bit of a little bit of a little bit of a little bit of a little bit of a little bit of a little bit of a little bit of a little bit of a little bit of a little bit of a little bit of a little bit of a little bit of a little bit of a little bit of a little bit of a little bit of a little bit of a little bit of a little bit of a little bit of a little bit of a little bit of a little bit of a little bit of a little bit of a little bit of a little bit of a little bit of a little bit of a little bit of a little bit of a little bit of a little bit of a little bit of a little bit of a little bit of a little bit of a little bit of a little bit of a little bit of a little bit of a little bit of a little bit of a little bit of a little bit of a little bit of a little bit of a little bit of a little bit of a little bit of a little bit of a little bit of a little bit of a little bit of a little bit of a little bit of a little bit of a little bit of a little bit of a little bit of a little bit of a little bit of a little bit of a little bit of a little bit of a little bit of a little b

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Don't think it, you think I got to hit it.

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find yourself longing for a certain drastic context, a dreadful circumstance that would add great lengths onto your dictionary definition. 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omnipresence.

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They'd steal books and talk dirty at the airport. 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Company was kept by Joan of Los Angeles. Diamonds and crying eyes, short tempers and fast drives. 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

0: bass. 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And here comes Zooty in the door with his brushes. And what's he know, Papa? Look at this cat here. Here's a suitcase there. That's Kelly. Beat on that one.
1: What am I for doing, Richard?
0: Well, look here. Well, here's Jack McVouty in his tenor.
2: Yes, indeed.
0: Well, say, Gates, how about blowing something, man?
2: Got the next call.
0: Oh, Reed, that's great. Take it. You got it.

0: and double order Ritty Vooties with a little hot sauce on it. That'll just about fix it. Well, here's it. Well, look at Charlie Yardboy to Rooney.
1: Hey, Slim, how's it going, Jim?
0: Oh, everything is mellow, man. Look at this. Get his horn with me.
1: Yeah,
0: blow
1: I got
0: some?
1: My horn with me, man. I
0: want
1: to blow some, too. Yeah. I'm having a little reed trouble.
0: Haven't got a reed?
1: Yeah.
0: Well, Mike Voucher's got a reed. He can trim it down a little. That's great.
1: Yeah, I'm
0: well, that's
1: great.
0: Solid, then. Well, let's get together and blow. We in A flat. Take the next one. You got it.
1: Okay.
0: All right.

0: I'm here on the job site with Dale, who's a framing contractor.
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yourself, long before a certain drastic context, a dreadful circumstance, the apple tag great lengths into your dictionary definition. To simulate an understanding of bread, water, and money, now arriving by an alternate route, and where the absence of such things might leave you. Mind you, this is not more rich confession of a child actor, and as you would agree completely, with the gift, sister, that appeared in your throat, with the decision to further limit the pain, registrar, and delight your tiny heart a moment with uncontested omnipresence.

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get it, get it, get it, get it, get it, get it, get it, get it, get it, get it, get it, get it, get it, get it, get it, get it, get it, get it, get it, get it, get it, get it, get it, get it, get it, 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get it, get it, get it, get it, get it, get it, get it, get it, get it, get it, get it, get it, get it, get it, get it, get it, get it, get it, get it, get it, get it, get it, get it, get it, get it, get it

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0: Pum-pum-pum-pum-pum-pum-pum-pum-pum-pum-pum-pum-pum-pum-pum-pum-pum-pum-pum-pum-pum-pum-pum-pum-pum-pum-pum-pum-pum-pum-pum-pum-pum-pum-pum-pum-pum-pum-pum-pum-pum-pum-pum-pum-pum-pum-pum-pum-pum-pum-pum-pum-pum-pum-pum-pum-pum-pum-pum-pum-pum-pum-pum-pum-pum-pum-pum-pum-pum-pum-pum-pum-pum-pum-pum-pum-pum-pum-pum-pum-pum-pum-pum-pum-pum-pum-pum-pum-pum-pum-pum-pum-pum-pum-pum-pum-pum-pum-pum-pum-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
1: Oh, I know. Boy, oh boy. Or barely awake. Paddle to the metal. Oh, man. I should do this for a living.
0: It feels good to be Boatu. It feels good to Geico.

0: here in the door with his brushes. 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What's in old Papa? Look at this cat here. Here's a suitcase there. That's Kelly. You can beat on that one.
1: Open up the door, Richard.
0: Well, look here. Well, here's Jack McVouty in his tenor.
2: Yes, indeed.
0: Well, say, Gates, how about blowing something, man?
2: Got the next call.
0: All right, that's great, man.

0: and double order Riti Vootis with a little hot sauce on it. That'll just about fix it. Well, here's it. Well, look at Charlie Yardbird-a-rooney.
1: Hey, Slim, how's it going, Jim?
0: Oh, everything is mellow, man. Look at this cat get his horn with me. Gonna
1: yeah,
0: blow
1: I got
0: some?
1: My horn with me, man. I want to blow some, too. Yeah. I'm having a little reed trouble.
0: Haven't got a reed?
1: Yeah.
0: Well, Mike Voucher's got a reed. He can trim it down a little. That's great.
1: Yeah, I'm
0: well, that's
1: great.
0: Solid, then. Well, let's get together and blow. We in A-flat. Take the next one. You got it.
1: Okay.
0: All right.

0: Well, look at here. There's Max giving Balso Rooney with his trumpet there.
1: Oh, well,
0: what's in the... Oh, everything is silent.
2: Hey, listen, I gotta go, Dad.
0: Well, you gotta cut out?
2: I gotta go to Jubilee.
0: Jubilee, you gotta make another... Yeah, that's groovy. Well, you gotta make a gig. Take the next chord before you cut out. Okay. Take next

0: How about setting a riff on the next chorus and we'll take him on out there because he's got here. He got to go and make another gig there. Let's go. I got to get up early in the morning myself. So let's riff on the next chorus.
1: Je me demande souvent, mais comment on faisait avant? Avant tous ces petits détails qui font notre quotidien, toutes ces choses qui aujourd'hui nous paraissent si naturelles.
2: Ouais.
1: Mais comment on faisait avant? Avant l'informatique, les portables, le sida, je me demande.

0: Well, ladies and gentlemen, here's a feature taped for us in England by Ringo Starr,
1: Mike Dean,
0: Paul McCartney,
1: King Ad Rock,
0: John Lennon,
1: MC Adam Young, DJ,
0: and George Harrison.
1: Hold it.

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It didn't matter where they went, in whichever house. Motel, suitcases and rental cars. Photos and empty bottles, memories and mental scars. Raising hacks, surveying damages, appraising wrecks. Long nights and fights that ended with amazing sex. Moments that were equally quiet and uproarious. Frequently slow dancing in

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They'd steal books and talk dirty at the airport. Evangelists amongst themselves, it was scandalous. Company was kept by Joan of Los Angeles. 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

0: bass. 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And here comes Zooty in the door with his brushes. And what's he know, Papa? Look at this cat here. Here's a suitcase there. That's Kelly. Beat on that one.
1: Open up the door, Richard.
0: Well, look here. Well, here's Jack McVouty in his tenor.
2: Yes, indeed.
0: Well, say, Gates, how about blowing something, man?
2: Got the next call.
0: All right, that's great, man. Take it. You got it.

0: and double order Ritty Footies with a little hot sauce on it. That'll just about fix it. Oh, here's it. Well, look at Charlie Yardbird
1: Rooney. Hey, yes. Now, how's it going, Jim?
0: Oh, everything is mellow, man. Look at this. Get his horn with me. Gonna
1: yeah,
0: blow
1: I got
0: some?
1: My horn with me, man. I want to blow some, too. Yeah. I'm having a little reed trouble.
0: Haven't got a reed?
1: Yeah.
0: Well, Mike Voucher's got a reed. He can trim it down a little. That's great.
1: Yeah,
0: I'm well, that's
1: great.
0: Solid, then. Well, let's get together and blow. We in A flat. Take the next one. You got it.
1: Okay.
0: All right.

0: Here's there's Max giving false old Rooney with his trumpet there.
1: Oh, well,
0: what's in the... Oh, everything is silent.
2: Hey, listen, I gotta go, Dad.
0: Well, you gotta cut out?
2: I gotta go to Jubilee.
0: Jubilee, you gotta make another... Yeah, that's groovy. Well, you gotta make a gig. Take the next chord before you cut out. Okay. Take the next chord.

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He got to go and make another gig there. 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
0: Dang, got a lot more miles to go.
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yourself, long before a certain drastic context, a dreadful circumstance that will add great lengths unto your dictionary definition. 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

0: and here comes Zooty in the door with his brushes. That, what's in old Papa? Look at this cat here. Here's a suitcase there. That's scary. You can beat on that one.
1: Open up the door, Richard.
0: Well, look here. Well, here's Jack McVouty in his tenor.
2: Yes, indeed.
0: Well, say, Gates, how about blowing some, man?
2: Got the next call.
0: All right, that's great, man.

0: double order Ritty Vooties with a little hot sauce on it. That'll just about fix it. Well, here's it. Well, look at Charlie Yardboy to Rooney.
1: Hey there, Slim. How's it going, Jim?
0: Oh, everything is mellow, man. Look at this cat get his horn with the name.
1: Yeah,
0: blow
1: I got
0: some?
1: My horn with me, man. I want to blow some, too.
0: Yeah.
1: I'm having a little reed trouble.
0: Haven't got a reed?
1: Yeah.
0: Well, Mac Voucher's got a reed. He can trim it down a little. That's great.
1: Yeah,
0: that's
1: great.
0: That's solid, then. Well, let's get together and blow. We ain't A flat. Take the next one. You got it.
1: Okay.
0: All right.

0: Well, look at here. There's Max Kevin Valsall Rooney with his trumpet there.
1: Oh,
0: well, what's in the... Oh, everything is silent.
2: Hey, listen, I gotta go, Dad.
0: Well, you gotta cut out?
2: I gotta go to Jubilee.
0: Jubilee, you gotta make another... Yeah, that's groovy. Well, you gotta make a gig. Take the next chord before you cut out. Take the next chord.

How about setting a riff on the next chorus and we'll take him on out there because he's got here. He got to go and make another gig there. Let's get. I got to get up early in the morning.

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It didn't matter where they went, in whichever house. Motel, suitcases and rental cars. Photos and empty bottles, memories and mental scars. Raising hacks, surveying damages, appraising wrecks. Long nights and fights that ended with amazing sex. Moments that were equally quiet and uproarious. Frequently slow dancing.

0: perfectly dark.
1: Ladies and gentlemen, here's a feature taped for us in England by Ringo Starr, Paul McCartney,
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1: John Lennon,
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1: and George Harrison.
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yourself long before a certain drastic context, a dreadful circumstance that will tag great lengths into your dictionary definition. Simulate an understanding of bread, water, and money. Now arriving by an alternate route, knowing the absence of such things might leave you. Mind you, this is not mortgage, confession of a child actor, and as you would agree completely with the gift, sister, that appeared in your throat with the decision to further limit the pain, registrar, and delight your tiny heart a moment with uncontested omnipresence.

0: strength of one's own.
1: And you're afraid to say to your face, you

0: in the door with his brushes. That what's no Papa? Look at this cat here. Here's a suitcase there. That's Kelly. Beat on that one.
1: Open up the door, Richard.
0: Well, look here. Well, here's Jack McVouty in his tenor.
2: Yes, indeed.
0: Well, say, Gates, how about blowing something, man?
2: Got the next call.
0: All right, that's great, man.

0: me a double order of Riti Vootis with a little hot sauce on it. That'll just about fix it. Oh, here's it. Well, look at Charlie Yardboy to Rooney.
1: Hey, yes. Now, how's it going, Jim?
0: Oh, everything is mellow, man. Look at this. Get his horn with the name.
1: Yeah,
0: blow
1: I got
0: some?
1: My horn with me, man. I want to blow some, too. Yeah. I'm having a little reed trouble.
0: Haven't got a reed?
1: Yeah.
0: Well, McVouchy's got a reed. He can trim it down a little. That's great.
1: Yeah,
0: that's great. Solid, then. Well, let's get together and blow. We're in A flat. Take the next one. You got it.
1: Okay.
0: All right.

0: there's Max Kevin Balsall Rooney with his trumpet there.
1: Oh,
0: well, what's in the... Oh, everything is silent.
2: Hey, listen, I gotta go, Dad.
0: Well, you gotta cut out?
2: I gotta go to Jubilee.
0: Jubilee, you gotta make another... Yeah, that's groovy. Well, you gotta make a gig. Take the next chord before you cut out.
2: Okay.
0: Take the next chord.

How about setting a riff on the next chorus and we'll take him on out there because he's got here. He got to go and make another gig there. Let's go. I got to get up early in the morning.

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2: Je me demande souvent, mais comment on faisait avant? 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
3: Ouais.
2: Mais comment on faisait avant? 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

0: bass. 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And here comes Zooty in the door with his brushes. And what's he know, Papa? Look at this cat here. Here's a suitcase there. That's Kelly. Beat on that one.
1: Open up the door, Richard.
0: Well, look here. Well, here's Jack McVouty in his tenor.
2: Yes, indeed.
0: Well, say, Gates, how about blowing something, man?
2: Got the next call.
0: All right, that's great, man. Take it. You got it.

0: and double order Riti Vootis with a little hot sauce on it. That'll just about fix it. Well, here's it. Well, look at Charlie Yardboy to Rooney.
1: Hey there, Slim. How's it going, Jim?
0: Oh, everything is mellow, man. Look at this cat get his horn with the name.
1: Yeah,
0: blow
1: I got
0: some?
1: My horn with me, man. I want to blow some, too.
0: Yeah.
1: I'm having a little reed trouble.
0: Haven't got a reed?
1: Yeah.
0: Well, Mac Voucher's got a reed. He can trim it down a little. That's great.
1: Yeah,
0: that's
1: great.
0: That's solid, then. Well, let's get together and blow. We're in A flat. Take the next one. You got it.
1: Okay.
0: All right.

0: Here's there's Max Kevin Balsall Rooney with his trumpet there.
1: Oh, well,
0: what's in the... Oh, everything is silent.
1: Hey, listen, I gotta go, Dad.
0: Well, you gotta cut out?
1: I gotta go to Jubilee.
0: Jubilee, you gotta make another... Yeah, that's groovy. Well, you gotta make a gig. Take the next chord before you cut out. Take the next...

How about setting a riff on the next chorus and we'll take him on out there because he's got here. He got to go and make another gig there. Let's get. I got to get up early in the morning.

0: What you think of my new saddle, Lizard?
1: 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Proper comfy.
0: Just one of the upgrades I've added to this puppy.
1: What else have you got on here?
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0: Well, ladies and gentlemen, here's a feature taped for us in England by Ringo Starr,
1: Mike D,
0: Paul McCartney,
1: King Ad Rock,
0: John Lennon,
1: MC Adam Young, DJ,
0: and George Harrison.
1: Hold it now.

The boy was an old cat, and the girl was a clever mouse. It didn't matter where they went, in whichever house. Motel, suitcases and rental cars, photos and empty bottles, memories and mental scars, raising hacks, surveying damages, appraising wrecks, long nights and fights that ended with amazing sex, moments that were equally quiet and uproarious, frequently slow dancing in the

Get it, get it, get it, get it, get it, get it, get it, get it, get it, get it, get it, get it, get it, get it, get it, get it, get it, get it, get it, get it, get it, get it, get it, get it, get it, get it, get it, get it, get it, get it, get it, get it, get it, get it, get it, get it, get it, get it, get it, get it, get it, get it, get it, get it, get it, get it, get it, get it, get it, get it, get it, get it, get it, get it, get it, get it, get it, get it, get it, get it, get it, get it, get it, get it, get it, get it, get it, get it, get it, get it, get it, get it, get it, get it, get it, get it, get it, get it, get it, get it, get it, get it, get it, get it, get it, get it, get it, get it, get it, get it, get it, get it, get it, get it, get it, get it, get it, get it, get it, get it, get it, get it, get it, get it, get it, get it, get it, get it, get it, get it, get it, get it, get it, get it, get it, get it, get it, get it, get it, get it, get it, get it, get it, get it, get it, get it

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I can't move tonight, so I will have to stay right here with you. 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
3: We ride.

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1: Poetry, mate.
0: But don't think my motorcycle or my soul will be moving anytime soon. Got a flat tire.
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find yourself longing for a certain drastic context, a dreadful circumstance that will tag great lengths into your dictionary definition. Simulate an understanding of bread, water, and money, now arriving by an alternate route, where the absence of such things might leave you. Mind you, this is not more rich confession of a child actor, and as you would agree completely with the gift sister that appeared in your throat, with the decision to further limit the pain registrar and delight your tiny heart a moment with uncontested omnipresence.

0: Dodo on the piano and Tiny on the bass. Look like we'll have a fine jam session here. And here comes Zootie in the door with his brushes. There. What you know, Papa? Look at this cat here. Here's a suitcase there. That's Kelly. Beat on that one.
1: What am I for doing, Richard?
0: Well, look here. Well, here's Jack McVouty in his tenor.
2: Yes, indeed.
0: Well, say, Gates, how about blowing something, man?
1: Got the next call.
0: Oh, Reed, that's great, man.

0: and double order Ritty Vooties with a little hot sauce on it. That'll just about fix it. Well, here's it. Well, look at Charlie Yardboy to Rooney.
1: Hey, Slim, how's it going, Jim?
0: Oh, everything is mellow, man. Look at this guy to get his horn with me.
1: Yeah,
0: blow
1: I
0: some?
1: Got my horn with me, man. I
0: want
1: to blow some, too. Yeah. I'm having a little reed trouble.
0: Haven't got a reed?
1: Yeah.
0: Well, Mac Voucher's got a reed. He can trim it down a little. That's great.
1: Yeah, I'm
0: well, that's
1: great.
0: Solid, then. Well, let's get together and blow. We in A flat. Take the next one. You got it.
1: Okay.
0: All right.

0: is. There's Max giving Balso Rooney with his trumpet there.
1: Oh, well,
0: what's in the... Oh, everything is silent.
2: Hey, listen, I gotta go, Dad.
0: Well, you gotta cut out?
2: I gotta go to Jubilee.
0: Jubilee, you gotta make another thing. That's groovy. Well, you gotta make a gig. Take the next chord before you cut out. Take the next.

How about setting a riff on the next chorus and we'll take him on out there, because he's got here. He got to go and make another gig there. Let's get. I got to get up early in the morning.

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0: Ladies and gentlemen, here's a feature taped for us in England by Ringo Starr, Paul McCartney,
1: Sing Ed Rock,
0: John Lennon,
1: MC,
0: and George Harrison.
1: Hold it now.

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0: And here comes Zooty in the door with his brushes. That, what's in old Papa? Look at this cat here. Here's a suitcase there. That's Kelly. Beat on that one.
1: Open up the door, Richard.
0: Well, look here. Well, here's Jack McVouty in his tenor.
2: Yes, indeed.
0: Well, say, Gates, how about blowing some, man?
2: Got the next call.
0: All right, that's great, man. Take it. You got it.

0: Say, you better bring me a double order of Riti Vootis with a little hot sauce on it. That'll just about fix it. Well, here's it. Well, look at Charlie Yardboy to Rooney.
1: Hey there, Slim. How's it going, Jim?
0: Oh, everything is mellow, man. Look at this cat get his horn with the Nate.
1: Yeah,
0: blow
1: I got
0: some?
1: My horn with me, man. I want to blow some, too.
0: Yeah.
1: I'm having a little reed trouble.
0: Haven't got a reed?
1: Yeah.
0: Well, Mac.

0: Well, look at here. There's Max Kevin Balsall Rooney with his trumpet there.
1: Oh, well,
0: what's in the... Oh, everything is silent.
2: Hey, listen, I gotta go, Dad.
0: Well, you gotta cut out?
2: Jubilee,
0: you gotta make another thing. That's groovy. Well, you gotta make a gig. Take the next chord before you cut out.
2: Okay.
0: Take the next chord.

How about setting a riff on the next chorus and we'll take him on out there, because he's got here. He got to go and make another gig there. Let's go. I got to get up early in the morning.

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Going, I can't move tonight, so I will have to stay right here with you. 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

The boy was an old cat, and the girl was a clever mouse. It didn't matter where they went, in whichever house. Motel, suitcases and rental cars, photos and empty bottles, memories and mental scars, raising hacks, surveying damages, appraising wrecks, long nights and fights that ended with amazing sex, moments that were equally quiet and uproarious, frequently slow dancing in the kitchen, it was glorious.

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0: showed you there'd be days like this.
1: And you find yourself longing for a certain drastic context, a dreadful circumstance that will add great lengths into your dictionary definition. Understanding of bread, water, and money, now arriving by an alternate route, where the absence of such things might leave you. Mind you, this is not more rich confession of a child actor, and as you would agree completely with the gift sister that appeared in your throne, with the decision to further limit the pain registrar and delight your tiny heart a moment with uncontested omnipresence.

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0: bass. 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And here comes Zootie in the door with his brushes. There. What's he know, Papa? Look at this cat here. Here's a suitcase there. That's Kelly. Beat on that one.
1: Oh, my God, don't, Richard.
0: Well, look here. Well, here's Jack McVouty in his tenor.
2: Yes, indeed.
0: Well, say, Gates, how about blowing some, man?
2: Got the next call.
0: All right, that's...

0: double order Riti Vootis with a little hot sauce on it. That'll just about fix it. Oh, here's it. Well, look at Charlie Yardbird
1: Rooney. Hey, so how's it going, Jim?
0: Oh, everything is mellow, man. Look at this cat get his horn with me.
1: Blow I've
0: some?
1: I got my horn with me, man. I want to blow some, too. Yeah. I'm having a little reed trouble.
0: Haven't got a reed?
1: Yeah.
0: Well, Mac Voucher's got a reed. He can trim it down a little. That's great.
1: Yeah,
0: that's great. Solid, then. Well, let's get together and blow. We ain't A flat. Take the next one. You got it.
1: Okay.
0: All right.

0: Here's there's Max Kevin Balso Rooney with his trumpet there.
1: Oh,
0: well, what you know? Oh, everything is silent.
1: Hey, listen, I gotta go, Dad.
0: Well, you gotta cut out.
1: Jubilee,
0: you gotta make another day. That's groovy. Well, you gotta make a gig. Take the next chord before you cut out.

How about setting a riff on the next chord and really take him on out there, because he's got here, he gotta go and make another gig there. Let's get, I gotta get up early in the morning.

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get it, get it, get it, get it, get it, get it, get it, get it, get it, get it, get it, get it, get it, get it, get it, get it, get it, get it, get it, get it, get it, get it, get it, get it, get it, get it, get it, get it, get it, get it, get it, get it, get it, get it, get it, get it, get it, get it, get it, get it, get it, get it, get it, get it, get it, get it, get it, get it, get it, get it, get it, get it, get it, get it, get it, get it, get it, get it, get it, get it, get it, get it, get it, get it, get it, get it, get it, get it, get it, get it, get it, get it, get it, get it, get it, get it, get it, get it, get it, get it, get it, get it, get it, get it, get it, get it, get it, get it, get it, get it, get it, get it, get it, get it, get it, get it, get it, get it, get it, get it, 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

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It

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She stood on his shoulders, but for heaven he was homesick. Long before the end came, he already

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1: Let me see what you got about there.
2: Because it is cold out here.
1: Oh, yeah.
3: Oh, it's all good, though.
2: Y'all got t-shirts on.
3: Nothing but love.

0: my jam session here. And here comes Zooty in the door with his brushes. There. What's he know, Papa? Look at this cat here. Here's a suitcase there. That's killing. Beat on that one.
1: What am I for doing, Richard?
0: Well, look here. Well, here's Jack McVouty in his tenor.
2: Yes, indeed.
0: Well, say, Gates, how about blowing some, man?
2: Got the next call.
0: Oh, Reed, that's great, man. Take it. You got it.

0: double order Ritty Footies with a little hot sauce on it. That'll just about fix it. Oh, here's it. Well, look at Charlie Yardbird
1: Rooney. Hey there, Slim. How's it going, Jim?
0: Oh, everything is mellow, man. Look at this. Get his horn with the name.
1: Yeah,
0: blow
1: I got
0: some?
1: My horn with me, man. I want to blow some, too. Yeah. I'm having a little reed trouble.
0: Haven't got a reed?
1: Yeah.
0: Well, Mike Voucher's got a reed. He can trim it down a little. That's great.
1: Yeah,
0: well, that's
1: great.
0: Solid, then. Well, let's get together and blow. We ain't A flat. Take the next one. You got it.
1: Okay.
0: All right.

0: is there's Max Kevin Balso Rooney with his trumpet there.
1: Oh, well,
0: what's in the... Oh, everything is silent.
2: Hey, listen, I gotta go, Dad.
0: Well, you gotta cut out?
2: Jubilee,
0: you gotta make another thing. That's groovy. Well, you gotta make a gig. Take the next chord before you cut out. Take the next chord.

0: How about setting a riff on the next chorus and we'll take him on out there because he's got here. He got to go and make another gig there. Let's go. I got to get up early in the morning myself. So let's riff on the next chorus.
1: You know what they say, four wheels move the body, but two wheels move the soul.
2: Poetry, mate.
1: But don't think my motorcycle or my soul will be moving anytime soon. Got a flat tire.
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Mind you, this is not mortgage confession of a child actor, and as you would agree completely with the gift, sister, that appeared in your throne, with the decision to further limit the pain registrar and delight your tiny heart a moment with uncontested omnipresence.

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yourself, long before a certain drastic context, a dreadful circumstance that would add great lengths into your dictionary definition. To simulate an understanding of bread, water, and money, now arriving by an alternate route, and where the absence of such things might leave you. Mind you, this is not more rich confession of a child actor, and as you would agree completely, with the gift sister that appeared in your throat, with the decision to further limit the pain, registrar, and delight your tiny heart a moment with uncontested

0: strength of one's own.
1: And you're afraid to say to your face you

0: branches there. What's in old Papa? Look at this cat here. Here's a suitcase there. That's Kelly. Beat on that one.
1: What number door, Richard?
0: Well, look here. Well, here's Jack McBouty in his tenor.
2: Yes, indeed.
0: Well, say, Gates, how about blowing something, man?
2: Got the next call.
0: Oh, Reed, that's great. Take it. You got it.

0: me a double order of Riti Vootis with a little hot sauce on it. That'll just about fix it. Oh, here's it. Well, look at Charlie Yardbird Rooney.
1: Hey there, Slim. How's it going, Jim?
0: Oh, everything is mellow, man. Look at this. Get his horn with the Nate.
1: Yeah,
0: blow
1: I got
0: some?
1: My horn with me, man. I want to blow some, too. Yeah. I'm having a little reed trouble.
0: Haven't got a reed?
1: Yeah.
0: Well, Mac Voucher's got a reed. He can trim it down a little. That's great.
1: Yeah,
0: that's
1: great.
0: Well, that's solid, then. Well, let's get together and blow. We ain't A-flat. Take the next one. You got it.
1: Okay.
0: All right.

0: look at here, there's Max giving Vals old Rooney with his trumpet there.
1: Oh, well,
0: what's in the... Oh, everything is silent.
2: Hey, listen, I gotta go, Dad.
0: What, you gotta cut out?
2: I gotta go to Jubilee.
0: Jubilee, you gotta make another thing. That's groovy. Well, you gotta make a gig. Take the next chord before you cut out. Take the next chord.

0: How about setting a riff on the next chorus and we'll take him on out there because he's got here. He got to go and make another gig there. Let's go. I got to get up early in the morning myself. So let's riff on the next chorus.
1: Jetzt wirst du einen Freund von mir kennenlernen. Hey, Raymond. Nimm genug Bier mit. 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Was trinkst denn du für ein Bier?
2: Heineken.
1: Heineken! Fuck die Scheiße! Pabst Blue Ribbon!

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0: possession here. And here comes Zooty in the door with his brushes. That, what's in old Papa? Look at this cat here. Here's a suitcase there. That's Kelly. Beat on that one.
1: Oh, Mumper door, Richard.
0: Well, look here. Well, here's Jack McVouty in his tenor.
2: Yes, indeed.
0: Well, say, Gates, how about blowing some, man?
2: Got the next call.
0: Oh, Reed, that's great, man. Take it. You got it.

0: me a double order of Riti Vootis with a little hot sauce on it. That'll just about fix it. Oh, here's it. Well, look at Charlie Yardbird
1: Rooney. Hey, there. So how's it going, Jim?
0: Oh, everything is mellow, man. Look at this. Get his horn with me.
1: Blow I've
0: some?
1: Got my horn with me, man. I want to blow some, too. Yeah. I'm having a little reed trouble.
0: Haven't got a reed?
1: Yeah.
0: Well, Mac Voucher's got a reed. He can trim it down a little. That's great.
1: Yeah,
0: that's great. Solid, then. Well, let's get together and blow. We're in A flat. Take the next one. You got it.
1: Okay.
0: All right.

0: Here's there's Max Kevin Valso Rooney with his trumpet there.
1: Oh,
0: well, what's in the... Oh, everything is silent.
1: Hey, listen, I gotta go, Dad.
0: Well, you gotta cut out?
1: I gotta go to Jubilee.
0: Jubilee, you gotta make another... Yeah, that's groovy. Well, you gotta make a gig. Take the next chord before you cut out. Take the next chord.

How about setting a riff on the next chorus and we'll take him on out there, because he got here, he gotta go and make another gig there. Let's go. I gotta get up early in the morning.

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1: Oh, I know. 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Or barely awake. Paddle to the metal. Oh, man. I should do this for a living.
0: 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It feels good to Geico.
2: 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It's perfectly dark.

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Frequently slow dancing in

like this. And you find yourself longing for a certain drastic context, a dreadful circumstance that won't add great lengths into your dictionary definition. To simulate an understanding of bread, water, and money, now arriving by an alternate route, but where the absence of such things might leave you. Mind you, this is not more rich confession of a child actor, and as you would agree completely with the gift, sister, that appeared in your throne, or the decision to further limit the pain registrar and delight your tiny heart a moment with uncontested omnipresence.

0: strength of one's own.
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0: And here comes Zooty in the door with his brushes. There. What's he know, Papa? Look at this cat here. Here's a suitcase there. That's killing. Beat on that one.
1: What am I for doing, Richard?
0: Well, look here. Well, here's Jack McVouty in his tenor.
1: Yes, indeed.
0: Well, say, Gates, how about blowing some, man?
1: Got the next call.
0: All right, that's great, man.

0: double order Riti Vootis with a little hot sauce on it. That'll just about fix it. Oh, here's it. Well, look at Charlie Yardbird Rooney.
1: Hey, Slim, how's it going, Jim?
0: Oh, everything is mellow, man. Look at this cat get his horn with the name.
1: Yeah,
0: blow
1: I got
0: some?
1: My horn with me, man. I want to blow some, too. Yeah, I'm having a little reed trouble.
0: Haven't got a reed?
1: Yeah.
0: Well, McVoucher's got a reed. He can trim it down a little. That's great.
1: Yeah,
0: that's great. Solid, then. Well, let's get together and blow. We ain't A flat. Take the next one. You got it.
1: Okay.
0: All right.

0: years, there's Max Kevin Valso Rooney with his trumpet there.
1: Oh,
0: well, what you know? Oh, everything is silent.
2: Hey, listen, I gotta go, Dad.
0: Well, you gotta cut out?
2: I gotta go to Jubilee.
0: Jubilee, you gotta make another day. That's groovy. Well, you gotta make a gig. Take the next chord before you cut out. Okay.

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0: This boat trip is going to be interesting.
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0: has shown you there'd be days like this.
1: And you find yourself longing for a certain drastic context, a dreadful circumstance that will tag great lengths into your dictionary definition. Simulate an understanding of bread, water, and money, now arriving by an alternate route, where the absence of such things might leave you. Mind you, this is not more rich confession of a child actor, and as you would agree completely with the gift, sister, that appeared in your throat, with the decision to further limit the pain registrar and delight your tiny heart a moment with uncontested omnipresence.

The boy was an old cat, and the girl was a clever mouse. It didn't matter where they went, in whichever house. Motel, suitcases and rental cars, photos and empty bottles, memories and mental scars, raising hacks, surveying damages, appraising wrecks, long nights and fights that ended with amazing sex, moments that were equally quiet and uproarious, frequently slow dancing in the kitchen.

opposites. Theirs was a friendship of the rare sort. They'd steal books and talk dirty at the airport. Evangelists amongst themselves, it was scandalous. Company was kept by Joan of Los Angeles. Diamonds and crying eyes, short tempers and fast drives. Promises and unsolved mysteries of past lives.

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And who by accident, the emptiness had grown quick. She stood on his shoulders, but for heaven he was homesick. Long before the end came, he already missed

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bit, little bit, little bit, little bit, little bit, little bit, little bit, little bit, little bit, little bit, little bit, little bit, little bit, little bit, little bit, little bit, little bit, 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bit, little bit, little bit, little bit, little bit, little bit, little bit, little bit, little bit, little bit, little bit, little bit, little bit, little bit, little bit, little bit, little bit, little bit, little bit, little bit, little bit, little bit, little bit, little bit, little bit, little bit, little bit, little bit, little bit, little bit, little bit, little bit, little bit, little 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

0: bass. 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And here comes Zooty in the door with his brushes. That, what's he know, Papa? Look at this cat here. Here's a suitcase there. That's Kelly. Beat on that one.
1: Open up the door, Richard.
0: Well, look here. Well, here's Jack McVouty in his tenor.
2: Yes, indeed.
0: Well, say, Gates, how about blowing some, man?
2: Got the next call.
0: Oh, Reed, that's great. Take it. You got it.

0: recommend double order Ritty Vooties with a little hot sauce on it. That'll just about fix it. Well, here's it. Well, look at Charlie Yardboy to Rooney.
1: Hey, Slim, how's it going, Jim?
0: Oh, everything is mellow, man. Look at this. Get his horn with the name.
1: Yeah,
0: blow
1: I got
0: some?
1: My horn with me, man. I want to blow some, too. Yeah. I'm having a little reed trouble.
0: Haven't got a reed?
1: Yeah.
0: Well, Mike Voucher's got a reed. He can trim it down a little. That's great.
1: Yeah,
0: I'm well, that's
1: great.
0: Solid, then. Well, let's get together and blow. We in A flat. Take the next one. You got it.
1: Okay.
0: All right.

0: But look at here, Zdaz Maxkiven Valsal Rooney with his trumpet there.
1: Oh,
0: well, what's in the... Oh, everything is silent.
2: Hey, listen, I gotta go, Dad.
0: What, you gotta cut out?
2: Jubilee,
0: you gotta make another thing. That's groovy. Well, you gotta make a gig. Take the next chord before you cut out. Take the next chord.

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He got to go and make another gig there. Let's get. I got to get up early in the morning.

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1: Oh, I know. Boy, oh boy. Or barely awake. Paddle to the metal. Oh, man. I should do this for a living.
0: It feels good to be Boatu. It feels good to Geico.
2: Hey, Raymond. 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
3: Heineken.
2: Heineken! 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

0: in the door with his brushes. There. What's in old Papa? Look at this cat here. Here's a suitcase there. That's scary. You can beat on that one.
1: What am I for doing, Richard?
0: Well, look here. Well, here's Jack McVouty in his tenor.
2: Yes, indeed.
0: Well, say, Gates, how about blowing some, man?
2: Got the next call.
0: Oh, Reed, that's great. Take it. You got

0: double order Ritty Footies with a little hot sauce on it. That'll just about fix it. Well, here's it. Well, look at Charlie Yardboy to Rooney.
1: Hey there, Slim. How's it going, Jim?
0: Oh, everything is mellow, man. Look at this. Get his horn with the name.
1: Yeah,
0: blow
1: I got
0: some?
1: My horn with me, man. I want to blow some, too.
0: Yeah.
1: I'm having a little reed trouble.
0: Haven't got a reed?
1: Yeah.
0: Well, McVouchy's got a reed. He can trim it down a little. That's great.
1: Yeah,
0: that's great. Solid, then. Well, let's get together and blow. We ain't A-flat. Take the next one. You got it.
1: Okay.
0: All right.

0: Here's there's Max Kevin Valsall Rooney with his trumpet there.
1: Oh, well,
0: what you know? Oh, everything is silent.
1: Hey, listen, I gotta go, Dad.
0: Well, you gotta cut out.
1: Jubilee,
0: you gotta make another day. That's groovy. Well, you gotta make a gig. Take the next chord before you cut out.
1: Okay.
0: Take next.

0: How about setting a riff on the next chorus and we'll take him on out there, because he's got here. He got to go and make another gig there. Let's go. I got to get up early in the morning myself. So let's riff on the next chorus.
1: Landu listens to Waiting Room Music at the dentist.
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find yourself longing for a certain drastic context, a dreadful circumstance that will tag great lengths into your dictionary definition. 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Mind you, this is not more rich confession of a child actor, and as you would agree completely with the gift, sister, that appeared in your throne, with the decision to further limit the pain, registrar, and delight your tiny heart a moment with uncontested omnipresence.

Hey, you did it.

boy, get to, I got to get going, I can't move tonight, so I will have to stay right here with 2, 4, 3, get to, get to, get to, get to, get to, get to, get to, get to, get to, get to, get to, get to, get to, get to, get to, get to, get to, get to, get to, get to, get to, get to, get to, get to, get to, get to, get to, get to, get to, get to, get to, get to, get to, get to, get to, get to, get to, get to, get to, get to, get to, get to, get to, get to, get to, get to, get to, get to, get to, get to, get to, get to, get to, get to, get to, get to, get to, get to, get to, get to, get to, get to, get to, get to, get to, get to, get to, get to, get to, get to, get to, get to, get to, get to, get to, get to, get to, get to, get to, get to, get to, get to, get to, get to, get to, get to, get to, get to, get to, get to, get to, get to, get to, get to, get to, get to, get to, get to, get to, get to, get to, get to, get to, get to, get to, get to, get to, get to, get to, get to, get to, get to, get to, get to, get to, get to, get to, get to, get to, get to, get to, get to,

0: Zulie in the door with his brushes. 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Look at this cat here. Here's a suitcase there. That's Kelly. You can beat on that one.
1: Open up the door, Richard.
0: Well, look here. Well, here's Jack McVouty in his tenor.
2: Yes, indeed.
0: Well, say, Gates, how about blowing something, man?
2: Got the next call.
0: All right, that's great, man.

0: me a double order of Ritivutis with a little hot sauce on it. That'll just about fix it. Well, here's it. Well, look at Charlie Yardbird
1: O'Rooney. Hey there, Slim. How's it going, Jim?
0: Oh, everything is mellow, man. Look at this cat get his horn with the Nate.
1: Yeah, blow I got
0: some?
1: My horn with me, man. I want to blow some, too. Yeah. I'm having a little reed trouble.
0: Haven't got a reed?
1: Yeah.
0: Well, Mac Voucher's got a reed. He can trim it down a little. That's great.
1: Yeah,
0: I'm trying. Well, that's
1: great.
0: Solid, then. Well, let's get together and blow. We ain't A flat. Take the next one. You got it.
1: Okay.
0: All right.

0: here's there's Max Kevin Vauxhall Rooney with his trumpet there.
1: Oh, well,
0: what's in the... Oh, everything is silent.
1: Hey, listen, I gotta go, Dad.
0: Well, you gotta cut out?
1: I gotta go to Jubilee.
0: Jubilee, you gotta make another... Yeah, that's groovy. Well, you gotta make a gig. Take the next chord before you cut out. Take the next chord.

0: start setting a riff on the next chorus and we'll take him on out there because he's got here. He got to go and make another gig there. Let's get. I got to get up early in the morning myself. So let's riff on the next chorus.
1: It's perfectly dark.

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It didn't matter where they went, in whichever house. Motel, suitcases and rental cars. 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Raising hacks, surveying damages, appraising wrecks. 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Moments that were equally quiet and uproarious. Frequently slow down.

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1: Oh, I know. 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Or barely awake. Paddle to the metal. Oh, man. I should do this for a living.
0: It feels good to be Boatu. It feels good to Geico.

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0: and here comes Zooty in the door with his brushes. There, what's in old Papa? Look at this cat here. Here's a suitcase there. That's killed. You can beat on that one.
1: What number door, Richard?
0: Well, look here. Well, here's Jack McBouty in his tenor.
2: Yes, indeed.
0: Well, say, Gates, how about blowing some, man?
2: Got the next call.
0: Oh, Reed, that's great. Take it. You got it.

0: double order Ritty Footies with a little hot sauce on it. That'll just about fix it. Well, here's it. Well, look at Charlie Yardboy to Rooney.
1: Hey there, Slim. How's it going, Jim?
0: Oh, everything is mellow, man. Look at this cat get his horn with the name.
1: Yeah,
0: blow
1: I got
0: some?
1: My horn with me, man. I want to blow some, too. Yeah. I'm having a little reed trouble.
0: Haven't got a reed?
1: Yeah.
0: Well, McVouchy's got a reed. He can trim it down a little. That's great.
1: Yeah,
0: well, that's
1: great.
0: Solid, then. Well, let's get together and blow. We ain't A flat. Take the next one. You got it.
1: Okay.
0: All right.

0: Here's there's Max Kevin Valsall Rooney with his trumpet there.
1: Oh, well,
0: what's in the... Oh, everything is silent.
2: Hey, listen, I gotta go, Dad.
0: Well, you gotta cut out?
2: I gotta go to Jubilee.
0: Jubilee, you gotta make another... Yeah, that's groovy. Well, you gotta make a gig. Take the next chord before you cut out.
2: Okay.
0: Take the next chord.

0: fix it. Say, look here, Papa. How about setting a riff on the next chorus and we'll take him on out there because he's got here. He got to go and make another gig there. Let's get, I got to get up early in the morning myself. So let's riff on the next chorus.
1: It's perfectly dark. It's perfectly dark.

The boy was an old cat, and the girl was a clever mouse. It didn't matter where they went, in whichever house. Motel, suitcases and rental cars. Photos and empty bottles, memories and mental scars. Raising hacks, surveying damages, appraising wrecks. Long nights and fights that ended with amazing sex. Moments that were equally quiet and uproarious. Frequently slow dancing.

lay there beside her, awake for safekeeping, while she'd ask questions to the river while she was sleeping. And who by accident, the emptiness had grown quick. She stood on his shoulders, but for heaven he was homesick. Long before the end came, he already

than yourself, long before a certain drastic context, a dreadful circumstance that looked at great lengths into your dictionary definition. Simulate an understanding of bread, water, and money, now arriving by an alternate route, where the absence of such things might leave you. Mind you, this is not more rich confession of a child actor, and as you would agree completely with the gift, sister, that appeared in your throat, with the decision to further limit the pain registrar and delight your tiny heart a moment with uncontested omnipotence.

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0: Well, ladies and gentlemen, here's a feature taped for us in England by Ringo Starr,
1: Mike Dean,
0: Paul McCartney,
1: King Ad Rock,
0: John Lennon,
1: MC Adam Young,
0: and George Harrison.
1: Hold it.

0: Billy in the door with his brushes there. What's in old Papa? Look at this cat here. Here's a suitcase there. That's killer. You can beat on that one.
1: Open up the door, Richard.
0: Well, look here. Well, here's Jack McVouty in his tenor.
2: Yes, indeed.
0: Well, say, Gates, how about blowing some, man?
2: Got the next call.
0: All right, that's great, man.

0: So fine. Say, you better bring me a double order of Riti Vootis with a little hot sauce on it. That'll just about fix it. Oh, here's it. Well, look at Charlie Yardboy to Rooney.
1: Hey, Slim, how's it going, Jim?
0: Oh, everything is mellow, man. Look at this cat get his horn with the name.
1: Yeah,
0: blow
1: I got
0: some?
1: My horn with me, man. I want to blow some, too. Yeah. I'm having a little reed trouble.
0: Haven't got a reed?
1: Yeah.
0: Well, McVouchy's got a reed. He can trim it down a little. That's great.
1: Yeah,
0: that's great. Solid, then. Well, let's get together and blow. We in A flat. Take the next one. You got it.
1: Okay.
0: All right.

0: but look at here. There's Max Kevin Valsal Rooney with his trumpet there.
1: Oh, well,
0: what you know? Oh, everything is solid.
1: Hey, listen, I gotta go, Dad.
0: Well, you gotta cut out?
1: I gotta go to Jubilee.
0: Jubilee, you gotta make another day. That's groovy. Well, you gotta make a gig. Take the next chord before you cut out. Okay.

0: avocado seed through there while we nail the seed through the roof, and that'll fix it. Say, look here, Papa, how about setting a riff on the next chorus and we'll take him on out there, because this cat here, he gotta go and make another gig there. Let's go. I gotta get up early in the morning myself, so let's riff on the next chorus.
1: It's terribly dark. It's terribly dark.

The boy was an old cat, and the girl was a clever mouse. It didn't matter where they went, in whichever house. Motel, suitcases and rental cars, photos and empty bottles, memories and mental scars, raising hacks, surveying damages, appraising wrecks, long nights and fights that ended with amazing sex, moments that were equally quiet and uproarious, frequently slow dancing in the kitchen, it was

0: has shown you there'd be days like this.
1: And you find yourself longing for a certain drastic context, a dreadful circumstance that would add great lengths into your dictionary definition. To simulate an understanding of bread, water, and money, now raving by an alternate rhyme, where the absence of such things might leave you. Mind you, this is not more rich confession of a child actor, and as you would agree completely with the gift, sister, that appeared in your throat, with the decision to further limit the pain, registrar, and delight your tiny heart a moment with uncontested omnipresence.

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3: Oh, yeah.
5: Oh, it's all good, though.
4: I got t-shirts on.
5: Nothing but love.

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going, I can't move tonight, so I will have to stay right here with you. 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

0: Billy in the door with his brushes there. What's in old Papa? Look at this cat here. Here's a suitcase there. That's killer. You can beat on that one.
1: Open up the door, Richard.
0: Well, look here. Well, here's Jack McVouty in his tenor.
2: Yes, indeed.
0: Well, say, Gates, how about blowing some, man?
2: Got the next call.
0: All right, that's great, man.

0: double order Ritty Footies with a little hot sauce on it. That'll just about fix it. Well, here's it. Well, look at Charlie Yardboy to Rooney.
1: Hey, so how's it going, Jim?
0: Oh, everything is mellow, man. Look at this cat get his horn with the name.
1: Yeah,
0: blow
1: I got
0: some?
1: My horn with me, man. I want to blow some, too. Yeah. I'm having a little reed trouble.
0: Haven't got a reed?
1: Yeah.
0: Well, Mike Voucher's got a reed. He can trim it down a little. That's great.
1: Yeah,
0: well, that's
1: great.
0: Solid, then. Well, let's get together and blow. We're in A flat. Take the next one. You got it.
1: Okay.
0: All right.

0: here's there's Max Kevin Bowsel Rooney with his trumpet there.
1: Oh, well,
0: what's in the... Oh, everything is silent.
1: Hey, listen, I gotta go, Dad.
0: Well, you gotta cut out?
1: Jubilee,
0: you gotta make another thing. That's groovy. Well, you gotta make a gig. Take the next chord before you cut out.
1: Okay.

0: 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How about setting a riff on the next chorus and we'll take him on out there because he's got here. He got to go and make another gig there. Let's go. I got to get up early in the morning myself. So let's riff on the next chorus.
1: It's here, perfectly dark.

The boy was an old cat, and the girl was a clever mouse. It didn't matter where they went, in whichever house. Motel, suitcases and rental cars. Photos and empty bottles, memories and mental scars. Raising hacks, surveying damages, appraising wrecks. Long nights and fights that ended with amazing sex. Moments that were equally quiet and uproarious. Frequently slow dancing in the kitchen, it was

0: Well, ladies and gentlemen, here's a feature taped for us in England by Ringo Starr, Paul McCartney,
1: Sing Ed Rock,
0: John Lennon,
1: MC Adam Young,
0: and George Harrison.
1: Hold it.

Going, I can't move tonight, so I will have to stay right here with you. Don't think it, you think I got to get it.

0: and here comes Zooty in the door with his brushes. There. What's he know, Papa? Look at this cat here. Here's a suitcase there. That's Kelly. Beat on that one.
1: Oh, Mumper don't, Richard.
0: Well, look here. Well, here's Jack McVouty in his tenor.
2: Yes, indeed.
0: Well, say, Gates, how about blowing something, man?
2: Got the next call.
0: All right, that's...

0: say, you better bring me a double order of Ritifutis with a little hot sauce on it. That'll just about fix it. Oh, here's it. Well, look at Charlie Yardboy to Rooney.
1: Hey, yes. Now, how's it going, Jim?
0: Oh, everything is mellow, man. Look at this. Get his horn with the name.
1: Yeah,
0: blow
1: I got
0: some?
1: My horn with me, man. I want to blow some, too. Yeah. I'm having a little reed trouble.
0: Haven't got a reed?
1: Yeah.
0: Well, McVouchy's got a reed. He can trim it down a little. That's great.
1: Yeah,
0: well, that's
1: great.
0: Solid, then. Well, let's get together and blow. We're in A flat. Take the next one. You got it.
1: Okay.
0: All right.

0: but look at here. There's Max Kevin Valsal Rooney with his trumpet there.
1: Oh, well,
0: what you know? Oh, everything is solid.
1: Hey, listen, I gotta go, Dad.
0: Well, you gotta cut out?
1: I gotta go to Jubilee.
0: Jubilee, you gotta make another day. That's groovy. Well, you gotta make a gig. Take the next chord before you cut out.

How about setting a riff on the next chorus and we'll take him on out there because he's got here. He got to go and make another gig there. Let's go. I got to get up early in the morning.

yourself, longing for a certain drastic context, a dreadful circumstance that will tag great lengths into your dictionary definition. Simulate an understanding of bread, water, and money. Now arriving by an alternate route, and where the absence of such things might leave you. Mind you, this is not more rich confession of a child actor, and as you would agree completely with the gift, sister, that appeared in your throat, with the decision to further limit the pain, registrar, and delight your tiny heart a moment with uncontested omnipresence.

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Frequently slow dancing in the kitchen.

face? I hope so. 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

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get it, get it, get it, get it, get it, get it, get it, get it, get it, get it, get it, get it, get it, get it, get it, get it, get it, get it, get it, get it, get it, get it, get it, get it, get it, get it, get it, get it, get it, get it, get it, get it, get it, get it, get it, get it, get it, get it, get it, get it, get it, get it, get it, get it, get it, get it, get it, get it, get it, get it, get it, get it, get it, get it, get it, get it, get it, get it, get it, get it, get it, get it, get it, get it, get it, get it, get it, get it, get it, get it, get it, get it, get it, get it, get it, get it, get it, get it, get it, get it, get it, get it, get it, get it, get it, get it, get it, get it, get it, get it, get it, get it, get it, get it, get it, get it, get it, get it, get it, get it, get it

boy, get going, I can't move tonight, so I will have to stay right here with you. 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

0: Ladies and gentlemen, here's a feature taped for us in England by Ringo Starr, Paul McCartney,
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0: and George Harrison.
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